let's get down to business. 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We've had a million, million nights just like this. 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

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When the crowd say ball, selector. Rewind. When the crowd say ball, selector. Rewind. When the crowd say ball, selector. 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